Chris Brown, Bryson Tiller, It Still Depends with them right here on 101 The Beat. I got the Mariah the Scientist and the J. Cole and PJ, one of my favorite records, coming up in a minute. But right now, it's a throwback with More Money, More Problems.

Spider Scientist asking the serious questions right here on 101 The Beat. We're going to keep this thing rolling with J. Cole and my MTSU representative, PJ. It's called Legacy.

the R&B. It's your favorite cousin Joe Major filling in for the homie Zach Boog. John Mayer Classic is next weekend, all right? And if you are new to the city of Nashville or never gotten out to a John Mayer Classic and don't even know what it is, let me tell you something. It's like baby homecoming. And if you're trying to figure out what homecoming is,

0: citywide celebration. You know what I'm saying? It's like the whole city celebrates Tennessee State University, you know what I'm saying, for about a week long in October. So, you know, if you need to get yourself ready for that, this is how you do it. You prepare by participating in John Mayer Classic activities that's going down next weekend all over the city. There's a day party at Nissan Stadium on the 29th, and then there's another day party at Koa Rooftop on the 30th. It's just a whole lot. So, you know what I'm saying? Make sure you are staying afloat or paying attention to everything that's going on, because it's going down next weekend. All right? Okay, listen, don't say I ain't never told you nothing or didn't warn you. Future, Gunna, and Drake coming up on the other side of 7 minutes. Don't go anywhere. I'll be.
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Leon Thomas with Mutt. Still one of my favorite records right here on 101 The Beat. Now listen, that man has been, he been on everything. He got a song with Davido, and he just been on everything. I appreciate all the Leon Thomas features, and you know what I'm saying, the collaborations. Like, we need more of that, all right? I got your request for that Zeddy Will and that T-Pain coming up in a little bit, but right now, it's

0: and B, it's your favorite cousin, Joe Major. And I'm filling for the homie Zach Boog. And I made a post a few days ago about it being hot, right? And I'm just like, man, you know, I feel like we're going to have the worst winter ever because we're having one of the most hottest summers ever, right? I know people can try to combat that. Like, it's always the hottest in July. Let me tell you something. I've been here 22 years, all right? 22 years. And it ain't never been this hot consistently in August. Ain't never been this consistently hot in August. July be the steamer. July be really, really moist. You know what I'm saying? And it get to the hottest temperatures. And then when I say a cool down, I don't mean like it drops to like 70, right? But we kind of hover like the 80s and stuff like that in August. And then by the time September roll around, it's fighting for fall and fighting for summer and then so on and so forth. It ain't never, it's been consistently above like 85, 88 since like mid-July, really early July. It ain't never been. So I feel like some people are like, well, we already had one of the worst winters ever. No, we had a bad few weeks, just like a few years back when we had all them 8 inches of snow and whatnot. We had a bad few weeks. I think we might be gearing up for a terrible winter. So, you know what I'm saying? Mayor O'Connell, you know, I don't know what you got to do, but go ahead and prepare for it. Even if it ain't a bad winter, just prepare for it so we ain't got to go through none of the things we went through. You didn't, you know, gave salt and pepper a day, so go ahead and put some salt on the streets before the snow come, all right? Anyways, listen, I got your request for that G Herbo and that T-Pain coming up on the other side of 7 minutes. No Same or Whatever, Saturday Night Girl. Don't go anywhere. I'll be black.
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0: Ghana, Burna Boy, WGFT, right here on 101 The Beat. Doing some shout outs next, so hit me up at Jonah Graham and get your name and your business shouted out. But right now, it's Lotto on Glow.
1: She ain't even all that. Like, I ain't even like that.

All right, filling in for the homie Zach Book, and I'm going to do some shout-outs right now. All right, big shout-out to Dr. Drake Dudley and whole Smiles Up Nashville family. I got my, you know what I'm saying, teeth cleaned and serviced. 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Rachel Kelly with all your real estate needs. Big shout-out to Member Season. They...

Ain't nothing to do in Nashville. It's boring. Well, this group is here to combat all that. It's called Not Boring Nashville. And if you are looking for your style of events, right, they got them in categories. This is why I like this look group so much. They got them in categories, low stem, medium stem, high stem, right? So, like, if you can't really handle a whole lot of high energy activity, you could do something that's a little bit lower, you know what I'm saying? Or you could do something that's really tranquil and chill. So, again, go to that Not Boring Nashville website and figure out what kind of STEM, you know, category you're in. You know what I'm saying? Just wanted to shout them out. The

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0: Hellcat, this a SRT. Pull up, G-Wax, it's three. Make a 55, stay T. He want a Minaj with a new body. Man, you can't f*** with me, cause I came from the bottom, from the face to the chatter, bro. Ain't saying a thing, period.
1: I tell you, shut the f*** up.

0: Hoosier's Big Three season has come down to this. The Big Three Championship is coming to Charlotte. Who will be crowned the Big Three Season 9 champion? Plus the Big Three All-Star Game, the biggest names in the game, all on one court one more time. 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

Hellcat, this a SRT. 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
1: 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And they said Hayden Panettiere messed the city up. She really messed the millennial black girls up. Like, this is pretty close to like Kyla Pratt going on the floor. A few minutes got Tim's and Beyonce up next.

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1: Again, I've watched Remember the Titans probably like two and a half times yesterday. So now I'm going to move on to watching Bring It On, All or Nothing. And I never watched a TV show. So like everyone who watched Heroes and Nashville starting hitting Penitentiary, I never watched those. But now apparently we got to run it back and start. Aside from watching the old American Horror Stories, got to watch that too. All right, stay tuned for Skilla Baby up next. Mariah's on the way.
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1: Who has a fascinating life, Brandy? Because she literally just reunited with all the Disney princesses on one day, then the next day had to be at a Zeus boxing match. We're going to say that next again.

0: of E101 The Beats. So shout out to Big Sis Brandy, because she literally one day she was at the Disney, the D23 Expo, and they like, I guess they did like this huge song collaboration with all of the Disney princesses, including including Halle Bailey and Anika Noni Rose. She played Tiana, Princess and the Frog. So all the black princesses were there. And then literally the next day, Brandy had to go to a Zeus boxing match for Ray J. That is duality, right? Since here we got Jacquees and Gunna up next.
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1: Trying to get me to watch, who is it, Ray J stream, I guess? Because Brandy popped up on there when he was about to do his boxing match, and I guess AB, Adrian Broner, just be going crazy. Even just got Chris and Pretty Ricky on the way.

0: girl, you a 10. 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
1: 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A$AP Ferg still headed your way right now. 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
3: Yeah. 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

0: freak, freak, and I ain't the one that's ever made you feel, yeah.
1: Yo, what's going on? This is Drizzy Drake. Yeah, yeah. DJ Khaled. Hey, yo, what's up? It's NLE Choppin'.

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It's Ariel right here on 101.1 The Beat, Nashville's home for hip-hop and R&B, making sure that you follow us on IG and give it a handle. 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

101 The Beat, Nashville's home for hip-hop and R&B. What's up, it's Ariel with you on this Wednesday morning. I was just reading that the governor is still waiting to see if Mitch McConnell is going to give us an update on his health. According to SZA, he might show back up to the Senate with a BBL. And that's a theory I actually like. Metro Boomin is next.

What's up? It's Ariel right here on 101.1 The Beat. 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

Nashville's home for hip-hop and R&B, 101.1 The Beat. All right, let's keep this music rolling on our Wednesday together. Chris Brown, Kehlani, both still headed in your direction. As we get into Leon Thomas, you know, I got to remind you to go to the library, but it could help your sleep, okay? This is the reason why you need to go to the library. We'll talk more next.

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1: God here, we done had a hell of a year. 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
2: Yeah.
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2: Hello?
3: Hello, I'm trying to reach Karen. My name is Mark. Are you married to Jason?
2: Yes.
3: Okay, all right. I got the right person. My name is Mark. I follow my wife today. And I, right now, I'm at a park. And I'm almost certain that my wife is, right now, I'm about 200 or 300 yards away. But I'm almost certain my wife is holding hands with your husband, Jason.
2: Will you see my husband at the park with your wife? How long have you been following them?
3: I followed my wife this morning because I just was feeling like real weird about, you know, something going on. And I followed her, and I'm at the park right now. And, you know, I think she's with Jason. I think she's with your husband.
2: What type of car do you see Jason in?
3: A Lexus.
2: What color is it?
3: White.
2: Okay, that's him. And he's at a park with your wife?
3: Wait, hold up. She just kissed him.
2: She just kissed who?
3: My wife just kissed your husband.
2: What'd you say your wife's name is again?
3: My wife's name is Veronica.
2: Veronica. Okay, what park they at?
3: They at Langley Park. I'm at Langley Park right now. I'm about 200 yards away from them. And I'm looking at, she just kissed him again. I cannot believe this, man.
2: I know well, you're not telling me that your wife is kissing my husband.
3: That's what I know.
2: Are you sitting there watching on some Spectre Gadget? Who does that in the park with some body? It's too cold to be in a park anyway. You can't feed no ducks. Give me the address of this Langley Park.
3: Okay, wait a minute. They getting a blanket out the car.
2: Now, who does that? I know well, he ain't no romantic type of guy. He never take me to no park.
3: But they getting a blanket out the car and going deeper into the park. I cannot believe this. They getting the blanket. Now, I'm looking at...
2: Give me the park address.
3: They got wine and wine glasses. That's my wife he with.
2: Okay. Yeah, well, I see you got that coming, too. But I'm going to find this Langley Park right now. I'm going to get off the phone because I'll be up there. I'm going to show you how.
3: Okay, hold on. Somebody want to talk to you.
2: Give him the phone.
3: Hello,
2: who is this?
3: This is Tommy.
2: Tommy who?
3: This nephew Tommy from the Steve Harvey Morning Show. Your husband Jason got me to prank phone call you.
2: This is some you almost made me have my baby up in this house this morning. And I got 2 more months to go.
3: Yo, Jason got me to pray phone call.
2: He know better than that shit. I'm whooping anyway when he come home.
3: He told me, look, man, my wife is a no-nonsense. She don't take no drama. None of that.
2: That don't make no sense because I was like, what man sit there and watch their wife at the park? What man does that? This is crazy. But you tell him, I got him.
3: Hey, I gotta ask you this, baby. One more thing. What is the baddest radio show in the land?
2: The Steve Harvey Morning Show. Yeah. I'm gonna get Jason with this. No, Tommy, I'm gonna get you. I tell you what I'm gonna do. Yeah, I'm just gonna name the baby Tommy. Tell him that for a joke.
3: Tell him you're gonna name the baby Tommy.
2: Yeah, tell Jason that I'm gonna name the baby Tommy.

0: saving all these mic. I got enemies, got a lot of enemies. Got a lot of people trying to drain me of this energy. Trying to take away from it. With the kid and pray for you.
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Good morning. Hump day is here. That means we can see the weekend a little bit. Something to look forward to. It is Danny D and your midday going 5 hours longer. What the beat? Nashville's home for hip-hop and R&B. Our girl Kehlani is coming up after Gibeon. And of course, she's on her world tour. Looking amazing. I've seen the video. Sounding amazing. And she's stopping in Nashville on Tuesday, September 8th. That's actually the day before my birthday at the Nashville Municipal Auditorium. Will you be there?

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101 Weather Beat, it is Danny D. Shout out to those teachers going all the way out. Slushies in the classroom, decorations to the max. I love it. And of course, we got to help them out. It is Danny D on 101.

0: Beyonce's Act 3. Come on, girl, with that album. And you know a tour won't be far behind it. It is DDD and your midday going 5 hours long. What a one one to beat Nashville's home. The hip-hop and R&B. You just always got to stay prepared for Beyonce because you just never know. Chris Brown's coming up next. Let's do Drake and J. Cole and PJ Legacy. And I was just talking about how the teachers go above and beyond for the students at the start of the school year. I've been seeing some dope classrooms being decorated. 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
16: 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It's Zach Bug from 101.1 The Beat. 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
3: I'm Fox 17 meteorologist Greg Bobis. Our forecast, hot and humid today. High temperature of 95, could feel closer to 100. And then this evening into the overnight, the possibility of a few strong to severe thunderstorms with some heavy rainfall, a damaging wind threat being the primary concern.
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Hey, too sexy on a hump day. Come on now. It is Diddy D in the midday. Going 5 hours longer. 101.1 The Beat, Nashville's home, the hip hop and R&B. Make sure you give me a follow on Instagram. I do follow. Backslide and DM the comments. Let me know that you heard me right here, okay? I got your shout outs all day right here on 101.1 The Beat. My IG is Danny D on air, D-A-N-I-D on air. Again, that's D-A-N-I-D on air. We're at 101.1 The Beat, Nashville. Mariah the Scientist is up next after J. Cole.

What a one, what the beat it is, Diddy D. Two of my favorite artists will be going head-to-head tomorrow during a Versus. By the way, I miss the Versus from the COVID days when they just, like, in their basements or their house or whatever and just playing hits, but now it's a whole production. But anyway, that's one thing. But Joe or Donnell Jones, who you got? I'm going to go with Joe. He has the hits. And if he pulls out the ones that he's written for people, I think it's over with. Let me know on the Talk Back mic right next to the play button on the iHeartRadio app. Love them both, though.

0: with bringing what we had back in the day to the new generation. So let's let them enjoy that. But speaking of film, Vin Diesel confirmed that production on Fast Forever, the 11th and final film, 11 is crazy, in the Fast and Furious series will begin in December, pending a request from Universal. After 4 years of development and multiple writers, Diesel feels the script is worthy of being the franchise's final chapter. Vin Diesel expressed excitement about the project and hinted at more updates to come. So are you excited for that? Are you looking forward to it? Do you think that they're going to pull this one off? Definitely let me know. I always want to hear your thoughts, okay? You can leave me your messages, say whatever it is you want to say on the Talk Back mic. 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
1: Hey, it's Steve Harvey, y'all. 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

Ms. Lauryn Hill and Yay, just taking over with that one. Okay, clearly. It is TNT in here midday, going 5 hours longer. 101.1 The Beat, Nashville's home for hip-hop and R&B. Mariah the Scientist is coming up next. SZA and Kendrick Lamar and Future's California Girls. And it is Leo season still. Coming to the end. You know, making way for my season, Virgo season. But we'll talk about that when it gets here, okay? We're not going to take away your shine, Leo. So our life is to be celebrated. 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

0: Early birthday to Nate Dogg. May he continue to rest in peace. He would have been 57 years old today. Okay, G-Funk, listen, I'm gonna have to listen to Ain't No Fun later on today. Also, of course, known for Area Codes and 21 Questions and Regulators, so much more. Definitely that dude. So may he continue to rest in peace. He was that blueprint when it came to, you know, singing, rapping type situation. Just love it. So, again, happy birthday to any Leo celebrating a birthday today. It is 111 The Beat.
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23: I'm Fox 17 meteorologist Greg Bobis. Our forecast hot and humid today. High temperature of 95, could feel closer to 100. And then this evening into the overnight, the possibility of a few strong to severe thunderstorms with some heavy rainfall, a damaging wind threat being the primary concern.
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0: on the beat. Nashville's home for hip-hop and R&B. I am Danny D. Coming up next, music from Giveon, Jezebel, Stu Leon Thomas, and T Grizzly with Chris Brown. Also, during that lunch break in the noon hour, I will be giving away tickets for the National Museum of African American Music, and that's happening just around 12:10. And right now for the culture catch-up, Solange Knowles is remembering her former co-star Hayden Panettiere, sharing a heartfelt tribute after Panettiere's passing and reflecting on the courage and vulnerability she brought to her work. Of course, they did the Bring It On movie together, and Hayden, you know, has a big part in Nashville's heart for sure. So still sending up those prayers and more to her family, her loved ones, and fans. Meanwhile, Megan Thee Stallion is making major moves again. She and Sasha Obama were reportedly spotted hanging out, okay, on Martha's Vineyard, and Megan is also celebrating 9 new RAAA certifications, including Savage going 6 times platinum, and with Act 3 on the horizon, clearly the momentum is still very much there. I'm loving to see all the things that she's doing. And finally, Lil Durk's case, or his legal case, is moving toward trial, with federal prosecutors alleging he rejected a peace offering connected to the fallout surrounding Quando Rondo and the death of Lil Pop. Durk has maintained his innocence through this entire thing. So you can see more. Check our website, 1011thebeat.com. Okay, give us a follow at 1011thebeat Nashville. And I'm Danny D on air, D-A-N-I-D on air. It's 1011 The Beat.
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0: Noon, rolling right into that lunch break up next, and today is National Potato Day. See, that's my problem now. I love any kind of potato. So, hey, maybe that'll be on your plate for lunch. It is what it was wanted to be.
1: What's up, though? What you want? I'm about to pull up on you right quick. You got a man. They got to do with me. Come outside right quick.
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0: okay? Tell them people at work, stop messing with you. 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Going 5 hours longer. 101.1 The Beat, Nashville's home for hip-hop and R&B. Drake coming up next. Playboi Carti in The Weeknd and Beyonce's Morning Dew Donk. And a couple of things being celebrated today. It is the lunch break, and today is National Potato Day. Clap it up for the potato, because that's one of my favorite things, okay? I can eat it anyway. Baked potato, mashed potato, french fries, all the things. That's the problem now. But maybe you want to get some potatoes for lunch. It's also World Humanitarian Day. Let's take part in that. It's National Soft Ice Cream Day, National Aviation Day, and World Photo Day. So a few things to celebrate. And I love it when, you know, life gives us things that we can be happy about and just enjoy. So, hey, if you want to celebrate any of those things, please do. And also celebrate the fact that you might be a winner for the tickets for the National Museum of African American Music. All I need you to do is leave me a message on the talkback mic right next to the play button on the iHeartRadio app. Say, Danny D, I want to go to the museum, okay? And the tickets are yours, but I need your name, your email, and your full birthday. Your name, your email, and your full birthday, and the tickets are yours. Good luck. It's 101.1 The Beat.
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11: Chargers center Tyler Biadasz will be sidelined indefinitely after suffering a left knee injury, which included damage to his ACL. He will seek another opinion. A sprained MCL will reportedly sideline New Orleans Saints running back Alvin Kamara for the next month. The Giants are trading guard Daniel Fa'alele to the Jaguars for a late-round 2027 draft pick. I'm Frank Aaron.
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What the BDD is, DDD, your midday, going 5 hours long. Good afternoon. Like I said earlier, you just got to stay ready when it comes to Beyonce, okay? You never know when she'll drop an album on us or a tour. So just stay ready. Kayla.

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Checking the messages now on the Talkback. My goodness, looking like I have a winner.

0: Good afternoon, it's Danny D. If you've been digging 5 hours longer, 101.1 The Beat, Nashville's home for hip-hop and R&B. Tyler, coming up next, Is It Love? Chris Brown and Tims, What You Need. Also at the top of the 1 o'clock hour is another chance for you to win a trip to Las Vegas for our iHeartRadio Music Festival. 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So this is something that you don't want to miss. And don't miss out on something great in the hometown, downtown Nashville. I'm talking about the National Museum of African American Music. 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And congratulations today to Ariel C. Ariel C, you are going to the museum. 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

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I know you.

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0: I'm telling you, yay. Miss Lauryn Hill just taking over with that one, okay? It is DDD, a 101.1 The Beat, Nashville's home for hip-hop and R&B. Gunna and Burna Boy coming up next. Let's do Jacquees and Juvenile Lick Back. That's the latest from them. And here is your Nashville community check-in. So the Titans are back on the field today as training camp continues with a joint practice against the Seahawks coming up Friday ahead of Sunday's preseason home opener at Nissan Stadium. Metro Council is also taking another look at proposed changes to right turns on Red. The latest version would focus on downtown, connect downtown areas, and school zones instead of making the restrictions citywide. Supporters say it could help reduce crashes and involving pedestrians and cyclists. And some good news for Antioch. Mill Ridge Park is getting a $4 million expansion, including a new nature center inside the historic barn, plus improvements to parking, the playground, pavilion, and water play area. And that is your community check-in. 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
27: I'm Fox 17 meteorologist Greg Bobis. Our forecast, hot and humid today. High temperature of 95, could feel closer to 100. And then this evening into the overnight, the possibility of a few strong to severe thunderstorms with some heavy rainfall, a damaging wind threat being the primary concern.
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Those little steps can add up to some big changes. I'm telling you, I've done it before. So let's take care of ourselves today, because when you feel good, you definitely move different. So keep going. You got this today and always. Go ahead, give me a follow on Instagram. I do follow back. Speaking of that, have you seen the new logo? I don't know how I'm feeling it. Sometimes we just need to leave well enough alone. But I am Danny D on Air, D-A-N-I-D on Air. We're at 101.1 The Beat, Nashville.

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All right, happy hump day. Welcome in. I am the homie Dola White. Got a huge show today. Gonna play two rounds to beat the White Man of Black Trivia. Round 3:30 and 4:30 for Jodeci tickets. So definitely

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Quick reminder to follow us on the gram at 101.1DBNashville. 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I'm not going to tell you what we have up there today. 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

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Shouldn't Ice tell him a story about what they did with Pac's ashes after he was cremated? I'll be honest with you. This one's hard for me to believe. We'll talk about that coming up in a few. 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
1: We are less than 7 minutes away from playing round one to beat the White Man of Black Trivia for your chance to check out the legendary Jodeci live, the all new truth. That show is going down December 10th. You want these Jodeci tickets? Stay locked in. The chance to win is coming up, like I said, in around 7 minutes. Got Tim's what you need on the way after brand new music from Tyler. Is it love? I want to want one to be.

Let's do this. Caller number 10 right now, 615-737-1011. You're going to see the legendary Jodeci live at the All New Truth on December 10th, but only if you can beat the white man of black trivia. Caller number 10, it's all about you. Now, Leon Thomas, Mudd on the way after classic music from Chris Brown. It's Deuces on Nashville's home for hip hop and R&B. 1011 to B.

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1: Rashid.
0: Are you ready to beat the white man of black trivia?
1: I am.
0: All right, here's how it works. Joe Major's going to ask a question. If you get it right and I get it wrong, you're going to see Jodeci live at the All New Truth December 10th. However, if I get it right and you get it wrong, we'll have to Rashid Wallace here, Joe.
2: You no longer have a radio for the rest of the day. You don't know about that, do you?
0: There you go.
2: Radio Rashid?
0: I think it was Radio Raheem. Genius.
2: Okay. Well, it was Rashid.
0: Right.
2: Rashid today.
0: It was never Rashid. All right. Do you know anything about it? Do you understand Rashid?
1: Yes.
0: Okay. All right, Joe, what's Rashid's question here?
2: All right, Rashid, you have 2 seconds to tell me where the name Jodeci comes from.
1: That's the members of the group, AC and JoJo, Dalvin,
2: And Dolla White, would you like to challenge this?
0: I mean, he's kind of right,
2: yeah,
0: but he's also kind of wrong because he said Dalvin. I don't think Dalvin's in there.
2: Dalvin was never in the group.
0: Yeah, I think it was JoJo, Devontae, and KC's name put together.
2: Say, and you are correct. I was looking. I don't know who Dalvin was, but
0: Dalvin
2: had you not
0: was,
2: even said
0: Mr. Dalvin. Mr. Dalvin was in the group, but Dalvin? I don't think his name was part of the group.
2: His name was not part of the group.
0: Yeah.
2: Devontae is where they got the actual Jodeci moniker from. Yes.
0: Okay.
2: Yes, it is.
0: So Joe, this is your ruling here.
2: This is my ruling, yeah. And unfortunately, I have to rule in Dolla White's favor.
0: All right, I won. What happens to radio in air quotes, Rashid here?
2: You are Radio Rashid for the rest of the day. How about that?
0: Thank you for playing, Obi.
1: All right.
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Got requests out of way for Drake, Janice, STFU, Bluz, Brand New Future, California Girls coming up as well. Right now, a classic, Wale, Jeremiah, On Chill. It's 101.1 The Beat.

Coming up around 4:30, we'll play round two of Beat the White Man of Black Trivia. Got more Jodeci tickets up for grabs, so definitely stay locked in for that. On the way in a few, got a Who Cares Hip Hop report. Elon Musk is back to his ways of being one of the worst human beings we all know. I'll let you know the trash he's on. Coming up in a few more minutes, so stay locked in for that. Plus, classy music. Lauryn Hill, Doo-Wop, that thing is on the way of the brand new future. 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

about 6.5 minutes away from playing round two of Beat the White Man of Black Trivia. Got Jodeci tickets up for grabs. You want to check out Jodeci live at the All New Truth on December 10th. I got your weigh-in coming up, like I said, in about 6.5 minutes. So stay locked in for that. Plus, Dave and Tim's Rain Dance is on the way.

0: David Tam's Rain Dance. I am the homie Dolo White. Let's do this. Call the number 10 right now, 615-737-1011. You're going to see the legendary Jodeci live on my 25th anniversary being here in Nashville on 101.1 The Beat. If you don't know that date, it's December 10th. So you're going to check out Jodeci live December 10th at the All New Truth. If you can beat the white man of black trivia. Call it number 10, it's all about you. Got Chris Brown and Bryson Tiller. Depends on the way of the classic Big Sean. This is a blessing on 101.1 The Beat.
1: 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Bless. A vacay, I feel better at work. I mean, whatever it's worth, I give whatever I'm worth. For my nigga, who gon' go to hell and back for me, I'ma give him heaven on earth for a hell of

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Like I said, we'll crash out later on in the hour. Coming up in a few, we'll bring Joe Major in for whatever the hell this is with Joe Major on a What Are You Doing Wins. This will definitely stay light and for that. Plus, Tim's What You Need is on the way after Jacquees. Brand new music. This is Lickback. It's 101 The Beat.

0: girl, you a 10. Girl, you a 10, girl, you a 10, girl, you a 10. Girl, you a 10, girl, you a 10, girl, you a 10. Girl, you a 10, girl, you a 10, girl, you a 10.
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We'll crash out in a few. Bloods, Dave and Tams, Rain Dance is on the way up to classic 2 Chainz and Drake. It's no lie.